into the night, my V8 screams like sin. 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
1: Birds flying high, you know how I feel. 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

0: 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Trois lettres, un esprit, le rock.
1: Yeah, yeah, yeah. I've been chasing dreams, hope it works out.

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I say you look so fine that I really wanna make you mine. 4, 5, 6, come on and get your kicks. Now you don't need the money.

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